And I know it starts with hello, and the next thing you know, you try to be nice, and some guy's getting too close, trying to pick you up, trying to get you to run. And I'm sure one of your friends is about to come over here, 'cause she's supposed to save you from random guys that talk too much.

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1: One sip,
0: bad for me.
1: One hit,
0: bad for me.
1: One kiss,
0: bad for me. But I give in so easily, and no thank you.

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All the things you think is wrong with you is just a doorway to the discovery of your strength. You are here

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All the things you think is wrong with you is just a doorway

0: 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Things like what? Yeah. 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Things like what? Nothing gonna stop me now. Yeah. Tied to the club. Do it every day. Do what you're trying to say. Say what? Say what? Things like what?
1: Royal yeah. Dance grooves.
0: Do what you wanna do. Gotta do just do you. What you wanna do, just gotta do you. You gotta do what you gotta do, yeah. When you groove to it, nothing else but you.

Cacophony appear. They made like fantasy, raptured, a rib heads.